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0: Meg and Maroney and Medicine. Let's check some entertainment history for the 14th of September. On this day, back in 1971, The Waltons, it made its television debut, and that show always closed with the family saying goodnight to each other. Loved it. Mork and Mindy, it debuted the 14th of September, 1978. The Golden Girls, it premiered on this day, 1985. And Total Request Live on MTV changed our lives forever. That was the 14th of September, 1998. That's entertainment history.
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0: That's Dan and Shay with Say So. All right, one of my favorite country songs coming up next. 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
1: He's a ranch hand in a pinch, man. Hotter than the red on a cattle brand. 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

0: 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I've got Luke Combs with a cover of Tracy Chapman's Fast Car. 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

0: That's Co Wetzel and Ella Langley and Jaded. Dean checked in from Ireland. He wanted to hear a little Thomas Rhett, so I've got that on the way next.
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0: So if you need a mood boost, there's a study that says drinking water can do that. It can boost your energy. Now, I can buy into some of that, but I would have to not say drinking water. I would say floating in water, maybe, near a swim-up bar. Now, that would boost my mood.
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0: We already know that Face the World with Lisa and Universal Aesthetics with Robin are the best in the Valley. 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

0: What's going on? It's Scott Gaines. Thank you so much for hanging around with me. We've made it to the end of the old radio show. Thank you so much for being here. I do love we get to spend some time together. Find me online at Scott Gaines Radio, and you can do that. Probably the best place to find me is on Instagram. But here's what I ask of you. Make somebody's day. Smile at somebody. Say hi to somebody. Smile. You may be their only connection to the outside world. And put some good out there. We've got so much rough going on right now. Some people can't afford their medicine. Some people can't afford to eat. Some people are out struggling. They don't have a job. It's hard to make ends meet with gas prices the way they are. You may be able to just make somebody's day by just smiling at them. You never know. Put some good in the world, and I will meet you back here tomorrow.
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0: What took you so long? That is Jacob Hackworth. Let's do it. Let's take a trip down memory lane. This very day in history, September 15th. Our first stop is the year 1962. That's when the Beatles were called a nothing group after an interview with Peter Jones of the London Daily Mirror. Boy, were they wrong, right? On this date in 1997, the domain Google.com was officially registered when it started as a research project by then Stanford University PhD student Larry Page and Sergey Brin. On this date in 2014, Barbara Streisand appeared on The Tonight Show starring Jimmy Fallon performing selections from her duets album. It marked her first late-night interview since 1967 when she appeared on Johnny Carson's Tonight Show. And there you have it, this day in history. Zach Topp is up next.
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We're proud to live here, too.

I saw the old man's face, front page obituary. He was a millionaire. He left his fortune to some guy he barely knew. His kids were mad as hell.

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0: We already know that Face the World with Lisa and Universal Aesthetics with Robin are the best in the Valley. 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
1: 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But from that tragedy, West Virginia pushed for the National Dam Inspection Act. Our pain led to laws that ensure dams across the entire United States are inspected and safe, preventing similar disasters in other communities. West Virginia, center of the Union.
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0: Parker McCollum and Killin' Me, guy who took time away from the road to go be with his wife upon the occasion of the birth of baby number two, and has since made up those shows. 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

0: 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Make it a great one. George Burge, Luke Bryan, they were together on tour last summer. And this summer, found themselves together on the duet. We'll play Ride, Ride, Ride for you straight ahead.
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We already know that Face the World with Lisa and Universal Aesthetics with Robin are the best in the Valley. Y'all have voted for Lisa as best nurse and Botox injector and Robin as best esthetician 3 years in a row. Well, now they're going for the four-peat, and they need your support again in the HD Media 2026 Best in the Valley Voting Contest. 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
1: 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ForThePeople.com.
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